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1: Hello, welfare check and beyond old 41, you know, station 5. RP advised to observe Michelle Bluebaum walking from station 5 towards fast break, picking up trash. I believe she's in a manic state again. They're worried about her due to her going missing before. She was last seen about an hour ago.
2: Clear. As well.
1: 24.

0: 220 Central.
1: Good.
0: Just update information on that attempt to locate. It looks like the address is actually going to be 215 South 5th Street. It's the White House.
1: There.

0: Central 4226, traffic stop. Main in Wheatland. It'll be on a bike. Tom 333, John Nora.
1: Clear. I've got Tom 333, John Nora.
0: Affirm.

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0: Clear. 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

0: Vincennes Fire Department, Engine 1, Good Samaritan EMS, respond to 145 Autumn Ridge Lane in front of Building 5. It's going to be Autumn Ridge Lane in the parking lot in front of Building 5 for a male in his 30s or 40s. He's bitten by a dog. He's awake and breathing normally. They advised he's bleeding from his elbow. Caller was third party. TAC 8 assigned TAC 8, Central Clear 2019. Also information, dog is not on scene. Central Clear 2019.
1: 37 clear.
2: If I remember right, she lives on. Navajo Drive. You may drive around there.
0: 7 Central.
1: Yes.
0: Do you respond? Autumn Ridge Lane is going to be in front of Building 5 in the parking lot for an animal bite. I've got fire and rescue en route. RP advised male was bitten by a dog with a history of biting. It's bleeding from the elbow. They'll be in front of Building 5 in the parking lot.
1: Fair. Central for not, can you have that port route also?
0: And traffic for Central, can you repeat?
1: Reference Autumn Ridge, if they're not en route already, can you have that port route?
0: No, I'm clear.

0: 来做推窗。
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0: 12/14/20 out on 5th.
1: Okay.

0: Archangel. So it's 43, there's a back door on the northwest corner. We're going to open upstairs.
1: Clear. Where I'm at, I can see those back doors.

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1: 642, I'm getting 5 down. Old Ford Knox Road, 041.
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1: Good.
0: Comes back to a 2017 red Mazda sedan. The status is valid. It's clear.

0: Central Medic.
1: 35? 35.
0: Evening, ma'am. Transporting to Henderson, Zero's ALS, non-emergent.
1: Okay.

0: EMS, were you clear on the outbound page?
1: Central, Medic 37.
0: Medic 37.
1: We're going to be clear of this call at 145 Autumn Ridge. Did you have something pending?
0: I have a 20-year-old with chest pain at 206 East Hawk Lane.

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0: 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Go ahead for Medic 37. 37, you can go ahead and disregard. They're going to take him by POV. All of his vitals are perfect. The pain that he was having has subsided quite a bit. They're just going to take him by POV.
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1: County, I apologize. This is your traffic for Central.

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1: Inquiry information for my RTMC type of 10.
0: Yeah, she's got 43. We're just going to do a diligence to check it.
2: I'll meet you over there.

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1: Good.
0: Summer Mage, I have a 911 open line coming from 2300 North 6th Street, coming from McDonald's. Could you hear music, then I can hear movement. That's it.
1: That works. Central, T20, been off of that.

0: 10, Charlie 220.
1: 220.
0: Is that line still open, reference at 911?
2: Negative, I disconnected. It's gonna be 2566, I believe it's right, employee.
0: Clear, thank you.

0: 227 Central.
1: Yeah.
0: Just got a call, anonymous call for 25 East Chicago Avenue. Caller advised that she believes there is signal 60 going on at this location and there's young children in the home.

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1: Good.
0: Have a burglar alarm coming from 2655 North 6th Street at Real King coming from 747 door 14 Motion.
1: Central 227.
0: 227.
1: I'm going to divert to that. Somebody close. And I'll pick up the other call here in just a little bit.

0: Thanks, I'm 220.
1: I'm 220.
0: Bay Rider, okay.
1: Clear.

0: and they advise what zone 14 would be.
1: Door 14, my cell phone manager, he did advise that they've been having alarm problems.
0: Clear, so the front door then.
1: Alarm company was not specific on which doors door 14.
0: Good morning, thank you.

0: Central, do you advise Keel is coming out here, or they just want to secure it?
1: The 227, I believe my partner is still trying to make contact with the key holders to get that information.
0: 10-4. From what we can check, what we have access to, everything appears to be secure. Just 43.
1: 10-4.
0: Do you want to respond to that other, and if he needs assistance clearing anything, myself or 14 will 25 with him.

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1: 247.
0: Probably 1041. Can you add me a call for suspicious at 1227 Ridgeway and show me any area?
1: Clear, 1227 Ridgeway.

0: 这个床你先说。
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0: I wasn't able to get in contact with an employee. She's on her way there. She's 10-minute ETA, Silver Forest Escape.
1: 10-4, thank you.

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1: Good.
0: The alarm company just called to advise they spoke with the security command center. They stated they reviewed the video. Dispatch can be canceled at this time.
2: Ten four. 212, can you advise?
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2: 10-4.

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1: 23.

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1: 5.
0: Going to be in route to 67 358. Got a report of a dog in the middle of the road, right?

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1: Mag 36.
0: Report back to the county. En route for teal, we're not available just yet.
1: Okay, Mag 36,

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1: Go ahead.
0: I'm on a 911. Was an altercation between two customers, 1410 Willow Street. RP is an employee. She's advising one subject has left. Second subject is now trying to leave in a Honda. I'm trying to get more information.
1: Clear.
2: Central 237. Are they reporting anything physical?
0: Negative. Verbal only. She's saying that the subject who just left on Willow towards Cash and Dash started a verbal argument with somebody else.

0: 247 Central.
1: Good.
0: Harvey is advising that the altercation started when a Susie, possibly Adams or Chandler for the last name, approached another customer asking for a signal 60. When the other customer said that they didn't have any, Susie started an argument. They advised she left in a Honda, unknown color, unknown direction.
1: Ten four, I'm arriving.
0: I'm clear.

0: 可以等一下，等三钟。
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0: Fast break has the report of a blue Silverado with two juveniles driving around fast break, leaving, coming back, possibly at the back of fast break. Right now, RP advised that she observed both parties drinking Coors Light before taking off driving.

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1: 233.
0: Do we have vehicle descriptions? That's right.
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0: Simple.

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0: 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Sixth and Niblack, 910, Edward Union Henry.
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1: Medic 37.
0: We've marked en route for the transfer to Riley.
1: Clear.

0: incident from medic 35.
1: 35.
0: I'm back in the county, 41 South and out for fuel.
1: Chris.

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1: Go ahead.
0: You respond 211 South 9th Street. Got a noise complaint at this address. RP is advising it's an ongoing issue with a TV in the window facing the alleyway playing loud music. RP advised she was told to have law enforcement go through the alley if it happened again. She advised last time that the RPs will turn it down if they see law enforcement in the area.
1: 10-4, I'll be in route.
0: I'm clear.

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1: Request

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1: 4223.
0: Oh, yeah, with a disabled vehicle on US 41 southbound and 550 via Indiana and God We Trust plate. Adam, Tom, 689.
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0: Yeah, affirmative.
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0: 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I'll be 10-8.
1: Okay.
2: Central, what's the last four of the phone number?
1: 0098.

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0: 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I'll be out at Cantwell's on the avenue. I got some juveniles in here that are ordering there, wanting me to have them removed.
2: Okay. 2837, you want me to head your way?
0: And I don't think I'm going to have any issues.

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1: 4223, go ahead.
0: Yeah, US 41 northbound in Honk Lane, me, Indiana plate 166, Edward, Mary, David.
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0: Have a burglar alarm coming from 2755 North State Road 67, coming from lobby motion detector.
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0: You respond to the area of 20, check, 36 East Rural Avenue, 36 East Rural Avenue. Suspicious activity. RP's advising there's a semi parked outside of this residence. Stated in the trailer of this semi, she can hear banging, people talking, a lot of noise.
1: Clear, I'll be in route.

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0: Further information, RFD is advising it's possible 4 total juveniles in the home, oldest possibly 14. Again, they're not answering the door for her.
1: Where?
0: Would you like us to get fire rescue en route?
1: 28, can you advise?
2: All right, go ahead.
0: We're clear.

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1: Had a 911 hang up. 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Female stated no emergency, accidental.
0: You mean head to that? Up at Arm Bridge.
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0: Just a 911 hang. 911 hang up. Upper 11th, non emergency.
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0: Can you advise, does BPD make contact, or do we need to get a key to get into the apartment?
1: BPD is on scene. We'll get some more information. Central, clear 247.
0: Okay. I copy, they're on scene. Are they, have they made contact in the apartment, or do we need to get a key to get in?
1: Now I'm clear. Guys, you can disregard. They made contact. Everything is 10-2. I'll put out the disregard.

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1: Not yet, but I'm working out to you. I've got some additional information in the circuit.
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0: Just 43. I've called her several times and left her a voicemail. 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
1: Go ahead.
0: If you could respond to 217 North 8th Street, Apartment 4, 217 North 8th Street, Apartment 4, possible breaking and entering. RP is advising she believes that a neighbor who's been threatening her might be in her apartment. I'm trying to get more information now.
1: And we'll be out.
0: Okay.

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1: 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Do we have a description?
2: His partner's on the phone right now trying to get more information.

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1: Clear.
2: 37, she is on the apartment.
0: In the apartment 4.
2: It should be the apartment straight from the door. Go past the stairs and to the right. That's her apartment.
1: Right, I want you to do this.
0: Sound clear.

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1: 228.
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0: Eastbound lanes of US 50 around Anson Road, car versus Sears, car is safely off the roadway. Unsure if it's drivable, it's going to be a 22 Ford Escape.

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1: 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I wasn't able to get a location, and she wasn't where she didn't know where she was at. East Emily's.

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0: 118 South 15th Street. RP's advising her vehicle was broken for last night. Most of her stuff was stolen. A group of kids broke into multiple vehicles in the area and took her belongings and put them in different cars all through Colony Drive.

0: Since Manson EMS and since Fire Department rescue 4 New Jersey 10106 Beach Street, 106 Beach Street for an 81-year-old male found face down on the floor. RP's unable to find a pulse. Pack 8's going to be assigned. Pack 8 since clear 653.
1: Space 4. Go ahead.
0: Need to respond with fire and EMS to 106 Beach Street for 81-year-old male who was found face down on the floor. RP's unable to find a pulse.
1: Clear.

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0: BPD, Good Sam EMS, Vincent's Fire. There'll be a road closure on Lake Street between JP and Jerry Street. Dispatch clear, 755.
1: City Fire's clear.

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1: Easy respond to 835 North Atkinson Road, 835 North Atkinson Road, before a residential burglar alarm for the front door. 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
0: Just received a text B911 from an alarm company at 12758 East Stolling Road, advising their alarm's going off. Nobody should be home. Saying they might send their neighbor over. Someone's there.
1: 10-4, I'll be there.

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1: Hello.

0: 21st Street closed from Main to Wilbur through 4 p.m. 10 block of South 21st between Main and Wilbur closed through 4 p.m. Clear 819.
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0: Go ahead.
1: It's going to be Indiana and God We Trust. 3, King, Ida, Norm, George, Sam. 27 is going to be Indiana 44, 59, 56, 48, 49.

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0: 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Is valid signal lady. 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
1: You can show me the next one.
0: Clear.
1: Seven, are you busy? I have you start driving to...
2: You can take it, dude.
1: Can I have you start driving to North 6th Street and Locust?
2: Yep.
1: It sounds like that train's coming through town here. She's got this phone pulled up on a ping, and it's been moving down North 6th Street from Hart Street, and it stopped there, so I think it stopped at the train tracks. I don't have any description as to what vehicle it could be in. The only thing I know is that allegedly a male had taken possession of it from Dollar General after it had been left there yesterday in the evening hours. I think a black and blue Samsung Android with a clear case, a magnet on the back,
2: no,
1: and then the screensaver home screen is two kids, but they're in their 20s, wrapped in white fluffy blankets. One of them has glasses on.

15th and Bus Run, Indiana, 488.

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1: 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I'll advise you if it turns off somewhere.
2: Clear.

0: 7. 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
0: I don't know if they realize that this isn't their phone or what, but they just pulled in there. If you can meet them up there, it looks like they pulled right in front of the doors, potentially, facing North 6th Street.
2: Sir, 6 ma'am.
0: It looks like they just walked into the store.

0: Are you calling the phone? Not at the moment, no.
1: Vincent's Police Department, good friends in the EMS, Vincent's Fire Department. I have a road closure at Emerson Avenue and Mississippi Street to Washington Avenue. The Emerson Avenue from Mississippi Street to Washington Avenue be closed for, they're saying, at least 5 hours for a tree removal. Central Fleet Right 48.
0: Central, or 26, I've got the phone. Okay, I'm driving down to you. So you're able to hold them for a minute?

0: Somebody dropped it off, left. 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
1: Okay, I'm clear. 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
0: Okay. 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
0: 16th and Main, Indiana. You got address plate. Sam Henry Ida Victor 1.
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0: Well, for a check request at Red Roof Inn for RP's brother, unable to make contact, he's a diabetic, and a recent ankle injury. Some more contact, and he'll be in his notes.
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I'll be out of the beauty college for a few minutes returning this property.

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0: Questioning an officer at 711 on Wheatland Road. They had a subject who it was yelling and screaming at their place. 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
1: 397, I'll head that way. Clear.
0: They need to speak to someone regarding the situation and what they need to do.
1: Do they know her?
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0: Traffic, I'm gonna get her information from down here. 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
1: 24.
0: Central 236, that was 207.
1: 6.

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This is from the, I filed a complaint from the information they're giving me and her behavior right now while we're out in traffic. 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

0: Central 7. 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She's 96, danger herself and combative a little. Yeah, transport.
1: Still 7, if she's combative, I'd prefer if you guys took her.
0: Okay, 17, get her in the cage.
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0: Go ahead, we got a 39th truck following down the hospital.
1: I'm clear, I'll meet you guys over there.
0: Clear.
1: Central 239.
2: 239.
1: I'll be in route to GSH. One female. Starting miles from ready.
2: Okay.
1: 88705.

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1: Very good, quick.
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2: Right. You can block me arriving. Just 43, I'm finished with that escort.

0: 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Going to be on TAC 8, Central Clear, 932.
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0: Central Institute is going to be arriving. Nothing showing from the exterior. Institute is going to be out for investigation. 297, that's the plan.
1: Engine

0: 2 3 6 7.
1: Stay close.
0: Received a 911 call stating that there was a man, had short, curly, sandy blonde hair, black basketball shorts, running in and out of traffic, screaming. The individual followed him, stating that he's not really doing anything now, but he just walked into the library wearing black basketball shorts.
2: Time 1 o'clock, command. 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
1: Go ahead for engine 2.
2: Engine 2, when you make it to the panel, just advise what you have. 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
1: Sir, I'm with VUPD right now. They said they're touching concrete in here, and some of the dust may have got up in the system.
2: Command clear on possible dust cutting concrete.

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0: It just came up when I validated it as the address itself is the 101 West Indianapolis Avenue, but on the map, it came up as the, Gamble.
1: Hey, quarters 11.
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0: Here's your respond, 105 Autumn Ridge, 105 Autumn Ridge, being building 9. 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
0: Central.
1: Good.
0: Troy, go around.
1: 10-4.
2: Can you pick up that harassment call?

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They had a patient who has fallen. He is up in a chair now, but they think he might have a hip fracture. He is in room 23, bed 1. Dispatch clear, 957.

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0: Right. I have an individual that spoke with you yesterday and made a police report. He advises he's got a video of some possible tips that may go along with it. I'm going to forward you his name, address, and phone number through instant messages.

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0: I have a 911 call came in from 3rd Street and Main Street. I did speak with him. He did advise that he's at the construction site, advise no emergency. I can send the number to your instant messenger.

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0: Requesting an officer at 48 West 16th Street, advising someone's been charging items to her bank account. Need to speak to an officer.
1: 10-4.

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0: 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I got an unsecured window and an unsecured back door that won't come through the apartment now.
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2: 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Just 43. There's fresh food inside of the freezer. Also looks like somebody's been inside the bathroom area. Doors, however, show no signs of forced entry. Back door down, meaning it was just unsecure.
1: Yeah, bye.

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1: Clear. Is this apartment assigned to any of the maintenance workers or anything? 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You would think that somebody would take those items with them. That's an abundant amount.
0: Yeah, bye.

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1: Temporary. 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
0: Seventh Main, Indiana Plate, David Union Williams, 312.
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0: Please show me 10-8.
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0: 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Adam Zebra Young, 646.
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0: Information, Emerson Avenue is now back open from Mississippi to Washington Avenue. Emerson Avenue is back open. 1108.
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0: 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We're on our way up.
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0: Have a broken down vehicle, 7th and Main, 4215 nearby, so in the roadway.
1: Clear, I'm in now.
0: Okay.
1: 230's out with it.
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1: All right.
0: Let me check on a disabled vehicle near 9th and Vigo next to Flagey. So, white Dodge van. We do have a tow and route unknown ETA, but they also have a wheelchair bound occupant in there.
1: Clear. Better 9, I'm not too far away. We'll check them. What's your 20?
2: I'm a 7th at Vigo.
1: Yeah, you're closer. Go ahead.

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At 1159 North Fox Ridge Links Drive, we have a female subject saying that her husband cannot walk. He is sitting up in the chair. She believes that he does need to go to the ER. He is awake and alert this time. His best clear, 1147.

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0: Affirmative. Somebody from Rural King just called back in. They advised that that individual is supposedly on their way back to the store.
1: Okay, I'll be out there.

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0: Troy, what's your vehicle? 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
1: I'm going to advise you, I have a 911 hang-up call. This guy I did make contact with, he advised it was an accidental dial. Then he hung up. I did not get his name. 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
0: I'm clear. If you're busy, I can pick that up. 10-4, thank you. It's the MEMS, 1032 North 12th Street, 1032 North 12th Street for nausea and a headache. 1205.

0: 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We are marked en route to 12th Street. Sorry, we did not acknowledge.
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0: gets an EMS. 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
1: Central, can you put the following 28 in my radio history, please? Go ahead. Indiana truck plate, Tom King, 834, Ocean, William Union. And then I'll have a trailer plate as well when you're ready. Go ahead. Indiana trailer, Tom Robert, 245, David Queen Adam. Incredible. Central 230.
0: 830.
1: References issued by the animals. I'll be on that 504 North 8th for follow-up.
0: Clear.

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0: I have a female with abnormal behavior at 1513 Main Street near Vigo Elementary. She arrived, she's sitting on the sidewalk, red shirt, gray pants, wanting to turn herself in.
1: Clear. Two doors around.
0: 2:30.

0: 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Taking enforcement actions.
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2: 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She's advising that she wanted to turn herself in for the death of a male subject. 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
1: 10-4. We're not going to arrest her today. 10-4.

0: Ladder 3, Good Sam EMS. Requesting your assistance at 406 North 3rd Street. That's 406 North 3rd Street. Female called in saying that her husband fell down the stairs at 7:30 this morning. He now needs to go to the hospital, saying that he is bleeding and he is also on blood thinners. Dispatch clear, 1229.
1: Central, stage 1. Central, stage 1.
2: Stage 1.
1: There's no other shots available on this one, correct?
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3: 36 is not there.
1: Copy.
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1: You have somebody en route to the North 8th incident?
0: Not yet.
1: Okay, you can show me en route there.
0: 7-4.
1: No, that's all right. I should be okay.

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1: That's my disabled van from earlier. I'm not sure why it's still up there.

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1: 37.
0: Shovel zeros to Sullivan County.
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1: Go ahead.
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1: Good.

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1: I've just pulled in.
0: 10-4.
1: Central dispatch, front medic 36.
0: Go ahead.
1: Please advise ER 912, fall thinners, hit head.
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0: 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All traffic go to TAC 8, EMS, you can disregard this. Disregard Main Street.
1: 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Call back, disregard.

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1: 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C4 found article, found a credit card in the parking lot there and wanting to turn it in.
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1: Go ahead.
0: We're arriving on Oak Street. Just information, we're having cat issues again with this truck. We'll take it to IT as soon as this run is clear.
1: You're extremely low. You advise me you're having cat issues.
0: Right. I don't know. There's no logins on this computer, and it needs reset, so we will go to our IT guy as soon as we clear this run. But we are on scene at 1020 Oak.
1: Clear. We'll mark you on scene at 1020 Oak.

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0: 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Medic 33.
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1: Go ahead.
0: Yeah, not too far ahead of you, coming into Bruceville, possible impaired driver. Be a black Jeep Gladiator, northbound. You'll be in right behind a white Chevy Silverado is the RP.
1: Where are you, northbound?
0: That's correct, northbound in Bruceville now.

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1: Clear, I'm just coming to Bruceville and we'll try to cut over and catch up with it.

0: He's stopped in the middle of the road, Rod and Gun Club. And it's continuing on. He's close to Fairview Street.
1: Fire, I'm just getting on the Rod and Gun from 550.
0: Simple. Yeah, it keeps going off the roadway.

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1: Go ahead.
0: Can you respond to 501 Bessarin? 501 Bessarin, D4A possible identity theft.
1: Clear.

0: information. The RP is behind him now. You should be seeing him pretty soon.
1: Clear, I'm just wondering the run gun on.
0: Yeah, I got my guy spoke from Matthew right behind him.
2: Catch up on the rest of your stuff.
3: Also call the Jeff Walters credit card.
2: Is there anybody else in the area that can get that for him?
0: Yeah, 7's up here, I'll grab him.
4: 10-4.
0: The Jeep is going left, huh?
1: RP's turning, I'm going to follow the vehicle.

0: Central 428 LV 1080. 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They were doing some work out here. He forgot some tools.
1: Terrible. Central 231.
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0: Are you done with the VIN check on Shuffman Road?
1: Right.
0: Thank you.

Intentional non-violent law enforcement. Okay. I think to locate North US 41 near AgriCare Road, heading northbound. North US 41 near AgriCare Road, going northbound. It'd be a blue semi truck with a silver tank on it. So it's a tanker semi. Been reported as unable to maintain lanes. Possible sleepy driver. If located, make your own case. Central clear. 1354.

0: Rusky 9, good Sam EMS. Respond to the Wheatland Town Hall, 400 East Adams Street. Possible allergic reaction. TAC 1 assigned, 1355.
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0: Engine 2, Battalion 1, Engine 1. Good Sam EMS, Washington Avenue, in the 1000 block, next to 1001. Two vehicle NBA, possible injuries. Tag number 8, 1359.
1: Thank you, 1.
0: 700. Spot Washington Avenue in the 1000 block next to 1001. Two vehicle NBA with injuries.
2: Well, 246.
0: 246.
2: I'll stand around for that.
0: Copy.
1: Battalion 1's marked en route.
3: Rescue 9's en route and arriving.
0: Rescue 9.
4: 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Go ahead.
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0: 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Looks like a two-vehicle accident. Engine 2 is going to be out for investigation.
1: Engine 2.

0: 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Central Battalion 1 will have command.
1: 1-1.
2: Okay, Park Angela. Angela's arriving.
1: Engine 1.
2: Battalion 1 in shift. Go ahead. 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May have the ambulance check out the other patient.
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0: EMS, King Township 901.
1: Right.
0: Right now, he's sitting in a chair. I got him on 15 liters O2. He said he was having a hard time breathing. I put him on 15 liters O2. He said it seems to be helping. He's had pain in his right upper chest, around the breast area. He said it's starting to ease a little bit. His pulse went from 104 down to about 98 right now.
1: Okay. Does he know what he's not exposed to?
0: Let me make sure.
1: Okay. We are passing Jackson Road.

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1: Provide any information upon a caller.
0: When I entered the phone, it was a male subject. Sounded like he was given instructions on how to set something down. I do have a phone number in which he called from, but I do not have a name.
1: 10-4 headquarters, can you get that and try and call back? Just 43, we've got a decent amount of maintenance workers here. They're setting up for one of the apartments in the French quarters.
2: Good. Are you available or are you helping with that crash?
3: I'm available.
2: Would you mind a 1019 and talk to a subject in the lobby, reference a previous death?
3: Right.
2: Thank you.

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1: Go ahead.
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1: Go ahead.
0: Lieutenant Hayden. There's a proximate mission down on one of the AHF.
1: Clear.
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1: Negative, I'm on the PD accident.
0: Clear.
1: Central, 227, get the escort. 246, I think the property owner should be out there for those cameras, if you want to go talk to him. Clear, I'm talking to him right now. Thank you.
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0: 22-14.
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0: 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Go ahead. Are you good?
1: Right, I just have to return some property.
0: 10-4.

0: 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Thank you.
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0: I'm at 708 North 12th Street, 708 North 12th Street. The RP there believes that somebody may have been inside of her home last night. She was bisexed and left the door open. She wants to speak to somebody.
2: Central, 246, I'll pick that up.
0: Mm-hmm. 246.

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1: 246.
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0: 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Show us out on that transfer from Good Samaritan to IU Methodist.
1: Table.
0: And we are arriving at the hospital.

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1: Go ahead.
0: Alarm has been reset, no active alarms present. The alarm panel was in trouble mode. No audible alarms were going off. With attempted reset.

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1: 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Central, Angel 1's going to be in service, clear base.
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1: 24. Mm-hmm. Let me know if you can get logged into mobile, okay?
0: Not clear, I'll advise.
1: Internet outage just came back, I think.
0: I'm clear, 43, I'm showing connection online. 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

0: 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You be able to make a phone call?
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2: 8, 10, 6, 5, 8. Nice.

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You have a run at 118 Autumn Ridge Lane. 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Pack 8. Move all traffic. Pack 8. Dispatch clear. 1810.

0: 425 Central. I've got a domestic outside of Mineral City on Beach Hills Road. They're separated at this point. Female's going to wait inside her vehicle, be a gray Jeep Grand Cherokee. Do you have previous physical at that address with those two male halves upstairs? He's denying her access to the house. Clear.
1: 2425, if you want to start with him, I can take care of that. Now, what can I call?

24. Phone call's been made. You can clear that call from CAT. I'll be in route to Monroe.

0: 24-5. Oh, God. Is this going to be that mail from you guys' SWAT call out?
1: It doesn't look like it.
0: Okay. I thought that was his name. That's my fault.
2: Five, you want me to start with you guys or just saying Bixel?
0: Yeah, why don't you head this way too?

0: It's information. Female is still on the phone. She's now advising the male half. I pointed a rifle at the house window in her direction within the last few minutes.
1: Central, go ahead and advise her to back away from the property then. Go ahead and stage EMS for us.
0: My God, but she's got a great Grand Cherokee. No gas in it. I'm trying to get her to stay in the vehicle.

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0: Harrison, Brush 19. Good Sam, you guys. Russia stays in the area of Beach Hills Road. River State domestic, possible weapon involved. PD's doing route. Track number one assigned. 1819.
1: Central Med 33.
0: 33.
1: Clear on the call. We're around from Wheatland.
0: Clear. Five's upper central.
1: Right. If you would, go ahead and advise three what we have, please.
0: 10-4.

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0: Thank you, engine 1. Engine sounded fire, truck 7, respond to 1622 South Hart Street Road, 1622 South Hart Street Road, V4A, shortfall, and room 122, female still on the ground.
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3: 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Also, the CAD should be working again now.
2: Alright, I'll probably have to restart for the CAD the truck.
3: No, that's fine, you can do it later.
2: 36-33. 33-36.
4: We're on a call. A second call came out. I know when you sent me that message earlier. Is there anybody else available for a second call?
2: Yeah, I'll contact 35.
3: Copy. 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
1: Go ahead.
0: Has she backed out of the driveway yet?
1: All right, she's still on foot. She's south of the my address at a neighbor's house.
0: Clear. Can we get the address?
1: Okay. Looks like she's near 11939. Seven. Truck 7. Thompson. Clear.

Central 5. How far away from their address is where she's at? About a quarter mile down the road south.

0: Hey.
1: God. 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I think she gave me the wrong address where she was initially, but the first house on your left coming up is where he's supposed to be at.
2: Okay. Just from the map, is there a long driveway or anything?
1: All right, you got about a 240-foot driveway to the house. Okay.
0: Sure,
1: sir. I lift assist only in service.
0: Sure, sir.

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2: 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There is a little bit of a verbal altercation going on at times.
1: Cleared by 7 last.

0: Central, brush 19.
1: Go ahead.
0: We're staging in the area about 1 minute from the scene.
1: Zephyr, are you on the north side?
0: Yes, on the county road, yes.
1: Zephyr.

0: Central, D20.
1: Go ahead.
0: Hey, Randall, Minneapolis.

0: 246 and home. Just received a call that Wabash Parts at 30 North 7th Street, the side door's open. They're not seeing anybody around it.
1: Sure.

0: 24.
1: 2324.
0: Well, you see if you can find his name file and form this and go ahead and run him and push him to all of it.
1: Thanks.

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1: we should have all three.
0: Okay, thank you.

0: 246 Central.
1: Good.
0: Just to verify, did you go to the 30 North 7th Street for the suspicious activity?
1: Right. All the doors are secure. I intend to make contact with the key holder.
0: Clear. Thank you.

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1: What 38?
0: Or do you want me to pause the timer for now?

0: Vincent Fire Department, Engine 2, Good Samaritan EMS, respond 1416 Hart Street, 1416 Hart Street for a possible overdose. This would be for a 37-year-old male. Unknown what he took. He possibly took 15 capsules over the counter from a vape shop. Packet is 9-8, Central Clear, 1909.
1: Medic 35 is responding to Bignall.
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1: Central 46, we arrive. And are they advised if he's inside or out back?
0: Inside. Go through the back door.
1: Clear.
2: Go ahead for 35.
0: 9:35, and you know if you're clear, this male is going to be awake and breathing, responding normally.
2: Good job.
1: Just be 4:30, he is awake, or he's dozing out of his bed.
0: Status.
1: 220 is on scene.
0: 220.
1: 4:38.
0: Clear.

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0: 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Fourteen 24.

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1: Did you have traffic for Central?
0: Negative.

0: 231, Central.
1: Go ahead.
0: Can you text, please?
1: I will. I'm here on this overdose.
0: I'm clear. It's no rush.
2: It's just 43. We got contact on TX with him. 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

0: 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He may be coming out just 43.
1: We do not have visual at this time. Do you want us to approach?
0: Negative, not right now.

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0: You can cancel EMS. 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
2: 35 is clear.
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1: You can call us out the hard street call, all units will be 10-8.
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0: 这是我的意思，我没有跟他说什么。
1: 会有乱聊天哪里来
0: 咋地亏
2: Right, thanks.
0: 14 12 12 12 12

0: Vincent's Fire Department, Ladder 3. He responds to 116 North 2nd Street. It's going to be Tecumseh Harrison Elementary for report of an air conditioner on the roof making a loud noise. Caller did advise he did not see any smoke or flames. Did advise the AC unit on top of the building. Sounds like it might be hitting something. I will have DPD en route and will contact maintenance. TAC 8 assigned, TAC 8 central clear, 1926.
1: Central Ed Battalion 1 to that also.
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0: Can you meet with fire at Tecumseh to let them into the building, please?
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3: Clear. Is there a unit that's close to Tecumseh Harrison that's got their school key on them? I have mine, but I'm not close. Me either. I'll head over there.

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1: Medic 35.
0: We're going to be out of service on transfer that was pending to IU Methodist. We're now going to take it.
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1: Send fire department engine one, get center EMS. Respond to 307 Johnson Square, 307 Johnson Square. For a 73-year-old female, states she feels like she's having a heart attack, clammy, she is conscious, states having difficulty breathing, tax 7 is fine, tax 7, central is clear, 1931.
0: Sorry, something's around.

0: Range 140. 3 Battalion 1. 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
1: Right, it's a rear of the structure by the roof access to the new addition.
0: Ten 4, I'll be there in a minute.
2: Good day, everyone.

0: Battalion 1, I apologize, I was on 911. Can you repeat your last traffic?
1: Senator, you can disregard them. 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
0: I'm clear, I apologize, thank you.
2: Painted black. Warren County advised it is a stolen vehicle, unknown plate, or then at this time, don't know if it's coming across the memorial or City Bridge.
0: Clear, 37 on scene.
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1: Was maintenance able to be contacted for Tecumseh Harrison?
2: BS1 is contacting them and we'll have them en route shortly.
1: Battalion 1, clear.

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1: Angela's arriving.

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0: do you have any updates on the pursuit?
1: They canceled at the 6th Street exit, continuing westbound on 50.

0: Ponce County for State Police, MMA 1.
1: Go ahead, Ponce County.
0: Is there any update on the pursuit into the county?
2: 38, I think they're wrapping up here soon.
0: Okay.
1: Street, last seen going eastbound on 50 towards Davies County.
0: Be advised, Lawrence County, Illinois has terminated.
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0: 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We had a 911 hang up, come from State Road 67, made contact. RP advised accidental, no emergency.
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Attention District 34 and 35 units and stations, special attention units and stations along US 50. Reference the Lawrence County, Illinois pursuit that was terminated. Knox County dispatch called advising that the plate that is on the vehicle is M. Mary. Check, it's Illinois M. Mary 109072. M109072. This plate does not match the vehicle. They did provide a positive VIN of 1 G. George, B. Boy, K. King, C. Charles, 34, J. John, X. X-ray, W. William, F. Frank, 065257. Knox County advised Lawrence County, Illinois is not wanting any officers to stop the vehicle or hold. Just wanting units to observe for the vehicle. Only driver description they have is a white male with dark hair. If located, make your own case. State Police. 2001.